confidence about that. It's a really useful battery. What did you do about that? I'm going to

compliance at the time, running daily cap, and good balancing day. Look up for a clear keyboard when you see it in this video. So if you have questions to come to us, tell them to look at the team. Well, the winner, whatever some kind of options and price of the money is available. This program was put to us to have been saving. For the last material, video platform safety server, it is the number of things that I have to mess up in class, as it is the way the class has to be worth.

0: Michelle.
1: Totally honestly, are there any Buddhist Kulabiyamana Tidramaya, which you also know, but I mean, has there anything Buddhist Ma, do you take on this?

0: Some people are not used to this.
1: Ona také nás pro nás vzadne tahat.